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And the guys at Old Dominion there, Wayne D, getting in the studio for our Kickstart call. Want to be on the radio, you got to dial 1-877-367-4432. Love this new one from Ella Langley. The song is called Loving Life Again, playing New Country First.

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We appreciate y'all hanging out, man. And just like us, Brooke's got your country favorites and Wink traffic updates. 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
1: And it's Wayne Diente. Going to continue our tributes for Dolly throughout the night. If you want to check in, it's easy. 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

101.5 WYNK. Hey guys, it is Bobby Bones. Tomorrow morning, we'll open up the anonymous inbox from you guys, and we have a listener whose 15-year-old daughter wants to go on a beach vacation with her boyfriend and his family. We'll talk about that. And then we'll do Tell Me Something Good at 55 after every hour. That's tomorrow on the Bobby Bones Show. Here we are.

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0: 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Country music says goodbye to a legend and celebrates a life that changed music and us forever. From the mountains of East Tennessee to stages around the world, Dolly Parton never forgot who she was. And she never let us forget that kindness, humility, and a little bit of sparkle can take you a long way.
2: My coat of many colors that my mama made for me.
0: A songwriter unlike any other. A storyteller. A dreamer. A once-in-a-generation talent whose songs became part of our lives.
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0: She made us laugh. She made us sing. She made us believe that being yourself is something to be proud of. We mourn the loss of a country music icon, but we celebrate a life filled with extraordinary songs, unforgettable moments, and a legacy that will continue to shine for generations to come. 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

0: guys, it's I Heart Country on The Verge artist Stella Lefty. 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

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And it's Wayne D on your radio. Wednesday means big burning question. That's something we'll get into in just a few minutes from right now. You are definitely invited to be a part of the conversation. Just going to have to stay close to your radio. All right, here's Zach John King.

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1: And we appreciate you hanging out. It's Wayne D and Tay. We broadcast from downtown Nashville, but not far from here, Miss Dolly Parton's house.
2: Yeah, she's in Brentwood, Tennessee, and it's a huge mansion, obviously, yeah. And it's gated. 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It was the sweetest.
1: We've got so much love for Dolly. 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It's at

101.5 WINK. Hey guys, it is Bobby Bones. Tomorrow morning, we'll open up the anonymous inbox from you guys, and we have a listener whose 15-year-old daughter wants to go on a beach vacation with her boyfriend and his family. We'll talk about that. And then we'll do Tell Me Something Good at 55 after every hour. That's tomorrow on the Bobby Bones Show.

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1: 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Big shout out to Capital One, man. You could be on your way to Sin City to check out Lainey Wilson, Kenny Chesney, and maybe we have a Dolly. Ooh. Give some Dolly some love, too.
2: Oh, maybe, yeah. 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
1: Yeah, it's going to be fun in Vegas. You could be there. Thanks to Capital One. 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

101.5 WYNK. Hey guys, it is Bobby Bones. Tomorrow morning, we'll open up the anonymous inbox from you guys. And we have a listener whose 15-year-old daughter wants to go on a beach vacation with her boyfriend and his family. We'll talk about that. And then we'll do Tell Me Something Good at 55 after every hour. That's tomorrow on the Bobby Bones Show.

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101.5 WYNK in Wayne Deeth. Hey, the football season starts Saturday for Southern as the Jags open the season on the road in Birmingham, taking on Alabama State. Kickoff is Saturday afternoon at 2. Let's go, Jags.

101.5 WYNK. John Morgan, it's called Kid Myself. And Wayne D checking in. Really excited to continue the big burning question. Love putting you on the radio, man. We're just hanging. So maybe you feel lonely. Maybe you're busy and we're distracting you. Anywhere in between. Thanks for letting us be a part of your day, all right? Here's Ella Langley now. Reach out when you get a sec. 1-877-367-4432.

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101.5 WYNK. Hey guys, it is Bobby Bones. Tomorrow morning, we'll open up the anonymous inbox from you guys, and we have a listener whose 15-year-old daughter wants to go on a beach vacation with her boyfriend and his family. We'll talk about that. And then we'll do Tell Me Something Good at 55 after every hour. That's tomorrow on the

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1: And we're celebrating Dolly Parton again tonight. You're like, didn't you do that last? Yeah, we did. But we're also celebrating her today. So strap in. She's an amazing woman and deserves it. We do appreciate the tributes. Actually, some have even poured in from some of your favorite artists, like Luke Bryan.
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1: Morgan Wallen's new song, that has been by now. 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

Hoosiers, number one for New Country. It's 101.5 WYNK. And we're getting ready to hang out in, what, eight nights until this guy is our special guest. Chris Jansen got a new song. It's called Fight for a Girl. Check it out.

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1: And it's Wayne D and Tay. 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If you want to check in, it's easy. 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

101.5 WYNK. Hey guys, it is Bobby Bones. Tomorrow morning, we'll open up the anonymous inbox from you guys, and we have a listener whose 15-year-old daughter wants to go on a beach vacation with her boyfriend and his family. We'll talk about that. And then we'll do Tell Me Something Good at 55 after every hour. That's tomorrow on the Bobby Bones Show.

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2: All right, first we start things out with Darius Rucker. He announced that I Believe, which is an inspirational song he's been performing live for about a year now. I've seen it on social media. He's, you know, performed it live at his concerts. But we're getting an official studio release September 9th. This is like his first music since...
3: In a while.
2: Yeah, since his album Caroline's Boy.
3: Yeah.
2: Yeah.
3: And that was like 4 years ago?
2: That was 2023.
3: Holy cow.
2: Yeah. So we're excited. New music from Darius.
3: I'm in.
2: Next, so Jason Aldean, you know, he's got his bars, his bourbon, and now he is releasing his own clothing line. He just announced that it's going to be like kind of like a camouflage clothing brand, apparently, but there's going to be like hoodies, pearl snap shirts, button downs, t-shirts, stuff like that. So it'll be available in Walmart coming soon, nationwide.
3: You see the skinny jeans he wears?
2: Yeah.
3: These can be toddler jeans. What the hell?
2: Oh my God. All right. And then last, as we are all still mourning the loss of Dolly Parton, news did come out that Dolly would be buried next to her husband of 59 years, Carl Dean, in Nashville at Woodlawn Memorial Park. She requested before she passed away that only, her close friends and family attend the ceremony. It's going to be very private, very small. But she said she did want to leave the world in her signature heels and a comfortable cotton dress.
3: I love that.
2: Yeah.
3: That is so sweet.
2: That's your iHeart Country Roundup.
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8: Hey, it's Thursday, everybody. Welcome to show number 1693. It's After Midnight. I'm your host, Granger Smith, and I love this kind of day because you could just see the weekend right around the corner. I've got so much good country music to play for you to celebrate that. I've also got some good news. I'll read for you. Hang tight for that. And I've also got some Nashville news back half of the hour with Ann Hudson. Stories about your favorite stars out there in Nashville, what they're up to. All this here coming up right now. It's hour number one of After Midnight. Let's go.

101.5 WYNK. Hey, thank you for starting your Thursday here with me. How about we get it rolling with some good news? Hang on, just two songs and I'll share some with you.

Hey, we know the night shift isn't easy. That's why we're bringing the music and the meaning. Granger's with you all night with songs, stories, and conversations that keep it real. Thanks for being a part.

0: Here's a good news story. A group of Wisconsin teenagers rushed into a burning home and helped an elderly couple and their family escape before firefighters arrived. So here's the deal. These friends spotted flames across the street in Lodi on the 4th of July, and they forced their way inside and searched through the smoke. And they called out to the residents and helped five or six people reach safety, including a couple that they found in a bedroom.
1: Oh, wow. Probably asleep, I'm sure.
0: It's got to be terrifying. Everyone was safely outside whenever the firefighters arrived, and the family had been celebrating the grandfather's 91st birthday before the fire began.
1: Well, I'm glad everybody's safe now.
0: Yeah, me too.
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Baton Rouge's number one for new country, 101.5 WYNK. I got a topic I want to discuss next hour with y'all. I want to hear from you on this. What's your favorite thing about fall? 866-607-8383. 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
1: Hey, Granger, you're doing a heck of a job. This is old Bob from Cleveland area in Ohio. We get you loud and clear, my friend. Keep up the good work. Be safe out there. Bye.
0: You be safe too, Bob. Thank you for calling.
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0: 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Ann Hudson is about to jump on and share some Nashville news with us. Ann, what do you have lined up?
1: Oh, this is cool, Granger. Did you see Jason Aldean just reached a massive career milestone? Not once, but actually twice. I got that story coming up in your Nashville news next.

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2: I knew I'd see her around. 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
7: Hey, you're at the right place. Hour number two of After Midnight starts right now. Welcome to Thursday, everybody. Granger Smith here, your host. What's your favorite thing about fall? That's what we've been running down that rabbit hole the last few days. I want to hear from you. 866-607-8383. I've also got Earl Dibbles Jr. He's got a dumb criminal story to tell us. And I've got a whole bunch of good country music. Hour number two. Let's go.

Baton Rouge's number one for new country, 101.5 WYNK. Asking this question, what's your favorite thing about fall? Call me. We'll talk about this in two songs, 866-607-8383.

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1: 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What's your favorite thing about fall? What do you love about fall? 866-607-8383.
2: My one favorite thing about fall, typical back to school. So every parent has at least 8 hours of freedom when they're not working.
1: Yeah, you know, I feel that break too. My wife more than I. But people say how busy the fall is, and it is to some extent, but when the kids go back

0: 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So I am grateful for kids going back to school. 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
1: Hey, Ranger Tom in Huntsville, Alabama, which is northern Alabama. May sound kind of weird, but in the fall, I love shorts and long sleeve shirts. I have no idea why. That's what I love about fall.
0: I knew I was going to get some unique answers, and I appreciate that, Alabama. 866-607-8383.
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1: 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Listening to you every morning. Great show, man. 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

Baton Rouge is number one for new country, 101.5 WYNK. Imagine getting busted for driving drunk again, and this time going the wrong way down a one-way street with no license, no required breathalyzer, and a BAC over three times the legal limit. One guy in Nebraska managed to check all of those boxes. Earl Dibbles Jr. is coming in to share this dumb criminal story with us next. It's hard to-

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1: 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And Granger is bringing the soundtrack to your overnight. 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
7: Hey, thanks for starting your Thursday here with me on After Midnight, y'all. I'm Granger Smith, your host. Hey, I've got some things that went down on this day in history I want to talk about this hour. Plus, some Nashville news with Ann Hudson. She's keeping you in touch with your favorite stars out there in Nashville. Some things went down, and she's going to tell you about it. Hang tight for all of this here early on a Thursday. We are After Midnight.

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1: On this day, August the 27th, 1883, the Krakatoa volcano exploded, becoming the deadliest volcanic eruption in history, killing more than 40,000 people. 1955, the Guinness Book of World Records debuted. 1964, Disney's Mary Poppins, starring Julie Andrews and Dick Van Dyke, premiered in L.A. 1990, Garth Brooks released the album No Fences. 2007, NFL quarterback Michael Vick pled guilty in a dogfighting case. Some famous birthdays include actor Paul Rubens, actor Aaron Paul, President Lyndon B. Johnson, actor Patrick J. Adams, designer Tom Ford, and gospel singer Yolanda Adams. Those are just a few things that went down on this day in history.
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talking about history. And he's even got the diploma to prove it. It's time for This Day in History on After Midnight with

Baton Rouge's number one for new country, 101.5 WYNK. You know, I brought this up last hour, and I'm still looking for your thoughts on this. 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
1: Hi, Granger. It's Carol calling from Sydney, Australia. You get me through my work day of an afternoon, so thank you very much. Bye.
2: 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Somebody

0: 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Ann Hudson is coming up next with all the latest from Nashville. 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
1: Well, Granger, looks like we're going to see Riley Greene in some more acting roles. I've got that story coming up in your Nashville news next.

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7: Third shifters, man, you've nearly made it through the whole week, and I'm glad to be right alongside here with you, Granger Smith, your host of After Midnight. Thank you for being here. I've got this question. What do you think kids need these days? That could go anywhere you want. Call me, 866-607-8383. I've also got old Earl Dibbles Jr., the country boy with a dumb criminal story to tell us. All this here at hour number four. It's After Midnight. Let's go. Kinda like it.

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1: What do you think kids need these days? We're going to talk about this in two songs. It's been a good topic. 866-607-8383.

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1: Okay, question is, topic of the hour, what do you think, in your opinion, what do you think kids need these days? You can answer that however you want. Maybe it's something they need more of or something less of, but regardless, what do you think kids need? 866-607-8383.
2: I really think the little boys ought to have them a BB gun and respect it. And if they got to have a little class, they should have the class. And I think the little girls ought to have a fishing pole with a bunch of lures and learn how to fish and just go fish, have the time to go fish and have fun. That's what they need. They need time to get out the house and go have fun and go fish. There's fish all around my house, fish, crabs, shrimp, everywhere. Just have fun. That's what I did all my whole life, and I love it. Hey, la, ba. Thank y'all. Y'all be cool.
1: Something tells me I'm talking to Louisiana here, but hey, I agree 100%. Let me be sensitive with what I'm about to say. I hope I'm not offending anybody when I say this, but I have yet to meet somebody with an eye patch, and I say, what happened to your eye? And they say, when I was a kid, I shot my eye out with a BB gun. And yet, for some reason, that's the reason that so many people say you shouldn't use a BB gun. You're going to shoot your eye out. You remember that old movie? But it doesn't happen. In fact, kids need to get out there and mess around with a BB gun and get them a box of lures and some fishing line and a rod and reel and throw it in the water and see what happens. Could not agree more. 866-607-8383.
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5: Are you struggling with symptoms of chronic hives with no known external triggers? Living with chronic spontaneous urticaria, or CSU, can be frustrating, especially when symptoms last months or even years. CSU is a long-term condition that often requires ongoing treatment. Rhapsido, remibrutinib, is an oral prescription treatment that's taken twice daily with or without food for adults with CSU who continue to have symptoms not controlled with antihistamines. It should not be used for any other forms of hives. Rhapsido may cause bleeding and risk may increase if also taking a blood thinner, so tell your doctor right away if you have any signs or symptoms. Also discuss immunizations, as you should not receive live or live attenuated vaccines with Rhapsido. 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When antihistamines alone aren't enough, it may be time to ask your doctor about Rhapsido.

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This has been some eye-opening stuff. Call me and share. 866-607-8383.

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1: 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I'm running Interstate 84. I'm a truck driver. 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

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One New York police officer tried to turn a traffic stop into a personal payday, asking a driver for a $1,700 loan during the stop. 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Earl Dibbles Jr. is going to share this dumb criminal story with us next.

Baton Rouge's number one for new country, 101.5 WYNK. You're not looking for your phone call here, and I'm going to take one right now. The question is this. What do you think kids need these days? 866-607-8383.

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7: Thursday morning, early risers. What's up? Welcome to After Midnight with me, Granger Smith, your host. I've got some good news I want to read for y'all coming up. Hopefully put a smile on your face. Plus some Nashville news with Ann Hudson. She's coming in with stories about your favorite stars out there in Nashville. All of this coming up, so please don't touch that dial. You don't want to miss it.

101.5 WYNK. Hey, thank you for starting your Thursday here with me. How about we get it rolling with some good news? Hang on just two songs and I'll share some with you.

0: tree. Here's a good news story. A group of Wisconsin teenagers rushed into a burning home and helped an elderly couple and their family escape before firefighters arrived. So here's the deal. These friends spotted flames across the street in Lodi on the 4th of July, and they forced their way inside and searched through the smoke. And they called out to the residents and helped five or six people reach safety, including a couple that they found in a bedroom.
1: Oh, wow. Probably asleep, I'm sure.
0: It's got to be terrifying. Everyone was safely outside whenever the firefighters arrived, and the family had been celebrating the grandfather's 91st birthday before the fire began.
1: Well, I'm glad everybody's safe now.
0: Yeah, me too.
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Baton Rouge's number one for new country, 101.5 WYNK. I brought this up last hour. What do you think kids need these days? 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
1: Hey, Granger Smith, this is Dennis DeBay from Lawrenceville, Georgia, in Atlanta, Georgia. I love your show, and I wanted to say hello and good morning. I'm up all night after midnight with Granger Smith on Gator 107.9.
0: Thank you, Dennis. I appreciate you, buddy.

0: 101.5 WYNK. Ann Hudson is about to jump on and share some Nashville news with us. Ann, what do you have lined up?
1: Oh, this is cool, Granger. Did you see Jason Aldean just reached a massive career milestone? Not once, but actually twice. I got that story coming up in your Nashville news next.

WYNK. Whether you're on the road, on the job, or you just can't sleep, Granger Smith is right here with you. Thanks for being a part of the After Midnight family.

101.5 WYNK. Hey, thank you for sharing Thursday here with me on After Midnight, y'all. Before you take off and get your day started, let me remind you, God is great and He is worthy of our praise. I'm Granger Smith, coming to y'all from the Yee Yee Farm in Central Texas. If you're just now getting your day started and starting to listen to me and want to hang out some more, join me as we continue this for Mornings with Granger over on Yee Yee Radio. 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

0: heard, so I just want to be heard. I just want to be heard. I just want to be heard.
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1: Welcome to Thursday's show. We got a couple things coming up. One, there's a story of this bank teller a long time ago that stole a bunch of money from a bank and then changed his identity. And then as he was dying, like, told the story to his daughter. He said, don't tell anyone, except now she's telling everyone. But I want to get into that because those stories are so interesting. So we'll do that coming up. The next segment, you know, we spent yesterday talking about Dolly Parton, the whole show. And we had a couple parts of our show that went super viral, like really interesting stories that I want to jump back into one more time. So we'll do that in this segment coming up here. But we're glad everybody's here. Let's get the show started now.

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5: Yeah.
6: Eddie, what happened at Walmart?
7: Awkward.
8: Okay, so I'm getting my stuff, I'm at the checkout, whatever, and it's kind of by the customer service area, and I hear this man just arguing with the customer service people, like yelling. And I'm there, I got my little bananas or whatever, and I'm walking by, and he says, hey, you speak English? You speak Spanish? And I said, yeah, I speak Spanish. And so he needed me to translate to the customer service people that he was, man, and it was tough because I think he was like Cuban or something. So the dialect was not the dialect that I'm used to. So he wanted me to argue for him. So here I am at Walmart, like arguing that his TV that he bought was already broken in the box.
6: So the customer service person at Walmart only spoke Spanish?
8: No, only spoke English. This is the customer
6: asking me. He's asking you in Spanish.
8: Yes.
6: Okay.
8: So it's me and the other customer talking to Walmart's customer service. And he's so fired up, I felt like I kind of needed to be fired up as a translator. So then I started arguing for him.
6: So he didn't speak English.
8: He did not speak English.
6: He saw you.
8: Asked me if I spoke Spanish.
6: A man of color.
8: Yes.
6: And said, would you come over and speak Spanish for me?
8: And I was kind of in a hurry. So I was like, yeah, I guess. I mean, if you need my help, I'll help you. And so the problem was, is that he bought a TV. He says that it was broken when he got home. They're saying like, there's no proof of that. And so I'm starting to get fired up translating as well.
6: Are you taking his side in it?
8: I mean, just because I'm a translator, I'm not trying to input my opinion on it at all.
6: Okay.
8: And so where it got awkward, though, is like I really didn't understand what he was trying to tell me. But at that point, I'm already committed. Like, I'm the translator.
6: So then were you just making stuff up?
8: So I started making stuff up.
6: Oh, nice.
8: Dude, so I basically said he wants a gift card. I don't think he knew. I don't think the guy knew that I was asking for a gift card. But they ended up giving him a gift card.
6: For the amount of the TV?
8: I have no idea. I don't even know what he paid.
6: Was he confused when you got him the gift card?
8: No, it seemed like he was kind of content with that.
6: How different is Cuban Spanish than your Mexican Spanish?
8: I would say there's probably 80% the same, and then 20% where, like, I just don't know what he's saying. There's just words that mean different things.
6: Did you feel like you did a good deed for somebody?
8: I think so. I got him a gift card.
6: Did you believe him with his story?
8: Dude, whatever he was saying, I was repeating.
6: No, but did you believe him in your heart?
8: I have no idea. I don't know. I didn't even look at the TV. But it was crazy. And then at some point, Walmart, like, they have a manager. They're like, they'll take care of this. We don't need you anymore. I'm like, all right, get him the gift card then.
6: Do you feel good about that?
8: Yeah. I felt like I did my good deed of the day.
6: You're not even the best at Spanish on the show, are you?
8: Mike's probably the best. Well, why'd you point in the glass room? Raymundo doesn't know Spanish.
6: Raymundo.
8: Yeah, but he knows no Spanish.
9: Hola, amigo.
10: Checks out.
9: Mi amo Raymundo Santiago. ¿Cómo te llamas?
8: What's Santiago? Is that your real middle name?
9: Last name translated.
8: No, it's not. You're Slater.
9: It's close enough.
6: Wait, did you just make up a translated last name?
9: When we went for study abroad, they made us do a first and last name, and the closest my last name, they made me go with Santiago.
6: Isn't your last name just still your last name? It doesn't have to be translated?
8: Correct.
9: Yeah. It is, but like for cursive purposes, they want it to be Santiago.
6: For cursive purposes?
9: Yeah, because I think it has with the I or whatever.
0: What is he saying?
6: You just make stuff up and just commit to it and keep going?
9: I wasn't the professor. They said you need to go by whatever's in. We all had to choose a first and last name that was close to our given names.
6: And you couldn't be Ray Slater?
9: No.
6: You went as?
9: Because they wanted us to use Raymundo Santiago.
6: Huh. I don't think Raymundo was a thing until you made it up on the show.
9: No, I've been Raymundo since college days.
8: That's not true.
0: There's no way.
8: And why did he go with Raymundo? Oh, because he got a 23andMe.
6: Yes, he got a 23andMe and found out he had some sort of Latin in his blood, like 1%. And if he found out when he was 23andMe, he didn't know when he was in college.
9: I mean, it's true. I don't know how far you want to track it back. We can find my professor in Costa Rica. Amy's going to go down there, Central America. Maybe she swings by the college. I don't know.
0: Oh, sure.
6: Okay. It's always unpacking with Ray.
8: Mm-hmm. And you never know what you're going to get.
6: And people think sometimes Eddie's Ray.
8: Yes, it happens all the time. Because
6: they're like, oh, you must be Raimundo, you're Mexican.
8: Yeah, I'm not, I'm Eddie.
6: And then Ray's not even Mexican. And he's not from Michigan, he's from Wyoming. Yeah. There you go.

0: story comes to us from Harris County, Texas. There's a guy on YouTube called Captain Crunch Boats, and he likes to go to the boat dock and film people that can't park their boat, get it in the water, get it out of the water. He thinks it's hilarious.
1: I also think it's hilarious.
2: Yeah, I've seen those.
1: Yeah, I'm here. Yeah.
0: Well, one person didn't take too kind to him filming them, and he stabbed him.
3: Oh, my.
4: Whoa.
0: Live on camera.
3: Wow.
4: Dang, dang, dang.
1: I wouldn't have mind seeing that video either, like him chasing him. I don't want to see the knife go in, but I like when that happens. Like somebody gets mad for somebody filming, but you can film in public.
3: Yeah,
1: it's a public place. You can film, no problem.
2: Yeah, but people don't like that.
1: No, I know. I don't like the stab. I don't like the stabbing part. But oh man, what's his name? Crunchberry?
0: Captain Crunch Boats.
1: That name kind of sucks.
2: A little bit.
1: Crunch Boats. Yeah,
2: like, but I see where he was trying to go.
1: Even
2: Captain Crunch.
1: Captain Crunch 2. Like, or the second Captain Crunch the second.
0: That so works. Then I clicked on some of his videos. He fights some of these people. Like fist fights. I'm like, dude, I don't know if that's worth it. And now he's got stabbed.
1: Well, we also talked about his video, so it might have been worth it because people are going to go check him out. Okay.
0: I'm Lunchbox. That's your bonehead story of the day.

0: just lying here thinking about you.
1: It's time for the good news
2: with Amy.
3: Tell me something good.
4: You know the little free libraries that are out and about?
5: Yes.
4: Yep. Well, now there are free Blockbusters, but this is more of an official thing. Like, some people occasionally have turned their little libraries into where you can open it up and there's DVDs and VHS tapes and they look like little Blockbusters, but this is a legit thing. It's called Free Blockbuster. Even the real Blockbusters trademark people are involved, and they want them to request an official license because they're even selling these repurposed and repainted newspaper dispensers that are blue and yellow and they look just like Blockbuster. And you can buy one for like $400 and put it in your area, and then people just fill it up with DVDs, VHS tapes, and they can go in, take one out, and then put it back when they're done or replace it with some other ones that they are done with. And there's even a map online so you can see where all these are.
5: I like it. I don't trust humans in general because they'll steal them and sell them online.
6: Oh.
5: But I like it. And also, of course, Blockbuster wants them to have to buy a license. Blockbuster's trying to make money, too. That's a weird part of the story.
6: They're still around?
5: I think
4: the owners of the trademark are like, yeah, cool. Just file for the license.
5: Yeah, file for the license and pay us. I like it when those work. The book ones work. I can just imagine someone stealing all the DVDs. Mm-hmm. And then selling.
6: Yes.
4: Well, the first one of these was put up in California, and that was 7 years ago. So the main story here is that now it's spreading across the U.S. and even in Canada, and that you can do it online. And now they have these repurposed newspaper things you can buy. So it's a whole business.
5: Yeah, I like your story. I shouldn't have said I don't trust humans. This isn't that story to say I don't trust humans.
6: But you remember the newspaper things, you know, where you put a quarter in and you take a news. That also do trusted people because all the newspapers are in there. You could have grabbed them all.
4: No, I didn't think you could open it unless you put the quarter in.
5: Yeah, you had to do that, but for one quarter, you get eight.
6: You get all of them.
5: But the problem with that is, what are you going to do with it?
6: Sell them.
5: You go out on the corner and get your papers. good story. I just like it when people are doing things to help other people, to be nice. I do like it. That's what it's all about.
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1: All right, voicemail.
2: This message is for Eddie. Eddie, I just had a question for you. Have you ever considered using a Kindle to read? And the reason why I'm asking that is because they actually have fonts are made for dyslexia. And so if you were to read with a dyslexic font, you may find it a whole lot easier. It may be something worth checking out, and it may make reading actually a little easier for you. Have a great day.
3: Wow. What if a font fixed you guys?
4: I mean, that'd be amazing.
3: You just didn't know you needed Times New Roman. And all of a sudden, you're reading as good as anybody does.
4: Or Gothic.
3: Yes.
5: Well, I guess the Kindle version, they're doing a colored overlay. Because one of the tips that the dyslexic tutor gave me was ordering these color overlays. They're like strips of see-through color. And you move them down the book as you read. And it's supposed to help you. So I guess the Kindle just automatically does that.
4: Dude, that's
5: for you.
4: Crazy.
5: Or the, what's it called?
4: Kindle.
5: Yeah, Kindle.
4: Do you guys have a Kindle I can borrow?
5: I don't.
3: No.
5: Bobby uses an iPad.
3: I use an iPad. Okay. How many times have we been through this?
4: I know. I'm just double checking because that sounds awesome. Like, but what would I do? Carry a Kindle everywhere I go?
3: It's this thin. It costs, I mean, it's you can put it in your backpack.
5: But yeah. I can order you right now. I can order you some colored reading strips. They're $9.
3: It's also much cheaper than an iPad because it's only used for reading. Or my iPad, I got the nuclear codes on that thing. You know, who knows what I'm doing on that thing? Thank you, everybody, for listening. Hey, if you want to leave us a voicemail, we love it. Just call us. You can do it now. 877-77-BOBBY. Hope you have a great rest of the day. We got a big show tomorrow. Kane Brown in studio tomorrow. So that'll be fun. Raymundo has a business proposal for Kane Brown. So all that. And so we'll see you guys then. All right. Bye, everybody.
6: Yeah.
7: BobbyBones.com.
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101.5 WYNK with me, Bill DeGreenwood. I just want to say thank you to everyone in Baton Rouge for having us on again today. 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

Baton Rouge is number one for new country, 101.5 WYNK. Therapy Thursday on today's At Work Show. I can't wait to get into this conversation. First, we get into Jason Aldean.

for the Bobby Bone Show, 101.5 WYNK. Always appreciate you spending some time at work with me, the at work guy, Billy Greenwood. It is a Therapy Thursday. I was actually talking to a mom who is a single mom.

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Still two more chances at winning your trip to this year's iHeartRadio Music Festival. Kenny Chesney, Lainey Wilson, Stella Lefty, and $1,000 to spend in Vegas. Do that again coming up today at 1 on the app.

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It's me, Builder Greenwood. All right, football season starts Saturday for Southern as the Jags open the season on the road in Birmingham, taking on Alabama State. Kickoff is Saturday at 2. 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My name

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101.5 WYNK, Baton Rouge's number one for new country. 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

Baton Rouge's number one for new country, 101.5 WYNK. 1 hour away from today's Talk Back Lunch Break. You request him and I play him starting at noon today. 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

0: Baton Rouge is home for the Bobby Bones Show, 101.5 WYNK. 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
1: 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It's a dream come true to have my song on the radio. It's still crazy to say. Here's my song, Boston. On a

0: guys, it's I Heart Country on The Verge artist Stella Lefty. And that was my song, Boston.
1: 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Hey guys, it is Bobby Bones. Tomorrow, 7:20, Kane Brown is stopping by the studio. The real story of him getting hit in the head with a golf ball. Why he also says he has no friends. And we have a business proposal for him. Kane Brown, tomorrow morning in studio. Bobby.

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101.5 WYNK, Baton Rouge's best for new country. Today's Talk Back Lunch Break gets underway in just a couple of minutes. You request him and I play him between noon and one today. It's my job. It's what I do. Craig Morgan, that's what I love about Sundays.

101.5 WYNK with me, Bill the Greenwood. I just want to say thank you to everyone in Baton Rouge for having us on again today. Really means the world to me. 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

1015 WINK. Hey guys, it is Bobby Bones. Tomorrow, 7:20, Kane Brown is stopping by the studio. The real story of him getting hit in the head with a golf ball. Why he also says he has no friends. 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Kane Brown, tomorrow morning in studio.

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Baton Rouge is number one for new country, 101.5 WYNK. If you missed the nationwide keyword for this hour, you got it just a couple of minutes ago. I will repeat it within the hour here on the At Work Show with Josh Ross. Hate how you look. It's harder.

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101.5 WINK. Hey guys, it is Bobby Bones. Tomorrow, 7:20, Kane Brown is stopping by the studio. The real story of him getting hit in the head with a golf ball. Why he also says he has no friends. And we have a business proposal for him. Kane Brown, tomorrow morning in studio. Bobby Bones.

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101.5 WYNK, Baton Rouge's number one for new country. Here's an interesting question on a Therapy Thursday. Would you date someone who is 10 years younger than you? Talk about that after Jelly Roll, Son of a Sinner, on today's At Work show.

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101.5 WYNK. Hey guys, it is Bobby Bones. Tomorrow, 7:20, Kane Brown is stopping by the studio. The real story of him getting hit in the head with a golf ball. Why he also says he has no friends. And we have a business proposal for him. Kane Brown, tomorrow morning in studio. Bobby Bones Show. After

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1: 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Boston is a song I wrote when I was waiting on a guy who was picking me up. 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

0: guys, it's I Heart Country on The Verge artist Stella Lefty. And that was my song, Boston.
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WYNK. It's Brooke Taylor. And this right here, your last chance to win tickets. 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

101.5 WYNK. It's Brooke Taylor. I feel like it is still pretty fresh news about Dolly Parton on Tuesday passing away. In my daily upload each day this week, we're honoring Dolly Parton with some of her favorite or her most famous quotes. And we're going to do that again here on the show coming up next.

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1: It's Brooke Taylor honoring Dolly Parton in my daily upload today. I want you to hear these words from her. Do not get so busy making a living that you forget to make a life. I love that quote from Dolly Parton. Do not get so busy making a living that you forget to make a life. If you want to hear that again, I'll post it on my Instagram stories. 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
1: It's Brooke Taylor, and I love Lainey Wilson. Right now, she's adjusting to having a new husband. She's got lots of new music and a new hobby. She says she is slowing down and really trying to take in the quieter moments in

101.5 WINK. Hey guys, it is Bobby Bones. Tomorrow, 7:20, Kane Brown is stopping by the studio. The real story of him getting hit in the head with a golf ball. Why he also says he has no friends, and we have a big

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Baton Rouge is number one for new country, 101.5 WYNK. It's for Taylor. I love this from Gary LaVox from Rascal Flatts saying he loves Ella Langley's song Choosin' Texas, but he also says he hates it. He's like, sometimes I want to put Ella in a chokehold because he always

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1: It's Brooke Taylor. Luke Combs, one of the many artists to pay tribute to Dolly Parton over the last 48 hours. Luke Combs just saying that it's one of those things that's going to be hard to understand, and Dolly Parton will be very missed.

101.5 WYNK. Hey guys, it is Bobby Bones. Tomorrow, 7:20, Kane Brown is stopping by the studio. The real story of him getting hit in the head with a golf ball. Why he also says he has no friends. And we have a business proposal for him. Kane Brown, tomorrow morning in studio. Bobby Bones.

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1: It's Brooke Taylor. 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
2: 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Thank you.
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1: It's Brooke Taylor. Okay, listen, if you missed it here a few minutes ago, your chance at a trip for two to Vegas to be there September 18th and 19th at our iHeartRadio Music Festival. You're also going to get $1,000 spending cash. 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
1: Hey, it's Brooke Taylor. Jelly Roll on that one with Dustin Lynch right there. And, you know, he's guest hosting Jimmy Kimmel Live this week. And one of the things he said on the show Tuesday night, if you missed it, was he thinks that Dolly Parton might be the one person in America that every single person actually liked.
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101.5 WYNK. Hey guys, it is Bobby Bones. Tomorrow, 7:20, Kane Brown is stopping by the studio. The real story of him getting hit in the head with a golf ball. Why he also says he has no friends. And we have a business proposal for him. Kane Brown, tomorrow morning in studio. Bobby Bones.

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1: Hey, it's Brooke Taylor. Okay, listen, I've got some pretty interesting food news. Well, maybe drink news is what I should call it. Mountain Dew is releasing something new, and it's pretty interesting. Let's talk about it coming up next.

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0: Follow Kane Brown on Instagram. I just feel like we're going to get an announcement soon. He's been teasing us with new music on his stories, and I'm like, just keep it coming, Kane. We can't wait for new music.

101.5 WINK. Hey guys, it is Bobby Bones. Tomorrow, 7:20, Kane Brown is stopping by the studio. The real story of him getting hit in the head with a golf ball. Why he also says he has no friends. And we have a business proposal for him. Kane Brown, tomorrow morning in studio. Bobby Bones.

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4: 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On a

0: Hey guys, it's I Heart Country on The Verge artist Stella Lefty. And that was my song, Boston.
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